0: Słuchacie stacji RMF w pracy.
1: Here's my key, philosophy. A freak like me just needs infinity.

Słuchacie stacji RMF w pracy. Not working hard, yeah right, picture that, with a Kodak, or better yet, go to Times Square, take a picture of me with a Kodak, took my life from negative to positive, I just want y'all to know that, and tonight, let's enjoy life.

September, cause music is my best friend. Won't you tell her to water the flowers? I wanna to remember, music is my best friend.

did you ever realize that your mistake had a price? Oh, you threw it all away, 'cause you're the devil in disguise. Now would you ever realize the consequences of your